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1: 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Pictured here, the disembodied electric plug from the block heater cord of an unknown automobile, its tarnished prongs bent from the very struggle that rendered it from its mechanical body. A Canadian snow snake without its tail. A tale of every spring here in Fort McMurray.
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0: crew that powers through the workday like rock stars? 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

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Let's turn this bad boy on. 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
1: Mission Control, we're locked in and ready to go. 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Everybody get your hands up. Check it out. Oh, oh, yeah, yeah. Oh, well, anyway, that's the first time that's ever happened to me. I swear. 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
1: 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Pictured here, the disembodied electric plug from the block heater cord of an unknown automobile, its tarnished prongs bent from the very struggle that rended it from its mechanical body. A Canadian snow snake without its tail. 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

0: a crew that powers through the workday like rock stars? Well, pour some coffee on them. 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
1: 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Pictured here, the disembodied electric plug from the block heater cord of an unknown automobile, its tarnished prongs bent from the very struggle that rended it from its mechanical body. A Canadian snow snake without its tail. A tale of every spring here in Fort McMurray.
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0: These five boys from New Jersey released 16 studio albums, sold over 150 million records, took home one Grammy, six Billboard Touring Awards, two World Music Awards, and an induction into the Rock and Roll Hall of Fame. 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
2: Good morning, I'm Corey Atkinson with your Cruise News headlines. An investigation is continuing after Wood Buffalo RCMP arrested a wanted man on Chippewa Prairie First Nation Thursday afternoon. Police say the suspect fled in a quad after spotting officers from the Crime Reduction Unit. RCMP Air Services tracked the man from above before officers arrested him safely outside a nearby residence. Passenger traffic at Fort McMurray International Airport is expected to rebound this year after a slight decline in 2025. Airport officials released the numbers during their annual general meeting on Thursday, reporting about 340,000 passengers last year. YMM says new routes are helping strengthen regional connectivity. Wildfire danger is increasing across the Fort McMurray forest area as warmer spring temperatures settle into the region. Officials say there are currently 7 active wildfires burning across Alberta, although none are located in the Fort McMurray forest area. You can always access your local and Canadian news by downloading our app or visiting cruiseradio.com. That's your Cruise News headlines. I'm Corey Atkinson.
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0: Mission Control, we're locked in and ready to go. Stand by for launch. Everybody get your hands up. Check it out. Oh, oh, yeah, yeah. Oh, well, anyway, that's the first time that's ever happened to me. I swear. We're 100.5 Cruise FM.

Monster truck, just past 6 o'clock. It's going to be another bright one out there today, up to about 19 degrees, though there is a chance of showers, a little bit of rainfall happening. Weird moment yesterday when we actually heard like a thunderclap, and then, you know, immediately grabbed a couple things off of the balcony going, I don't want to get rain on that. I haven't seen rain for a minute. Nothing, not a drop. Of course, just kind of blew away. But it's a weird moment where we both looked at each other, me and my partner. Are we going to get our first thunderstorm? Are we already there? I'm sure we're close. And we are also at the very beginning of the day, so you obviously know we're close to the first laugh. That's exclusive for the 6 a.m. club. In order to get you laughing first thing in the morning, if we can, that is, ideally, asterisk, the laughter is not the guaranteed part. But I do have the first laugh queued up for you for another day, another week, and I think this one's a little bit fitting, considering the weekend we just had. You know, well, I asked the IT guy, how do you make a motherboard? You know, how does that work? How do you make a motherboard anyways? Well, he said, I just tell her about my job.

0: 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Here's your community cruise.
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18: Cruise weather.
19: Today is warming up to about 19 degrees with a lot of sun, but we could see some clouds gather with a bit of rainfall. Overnight tonight down to 8. Staying clear tomorrow with a high of 19. And then a mixture of clear sky and cloud for Wednesday up to 21. So far this morning, we're at 6 outside.
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1: Time, hand grenade pins in every line. Throw them up and let something shine. Going out of my f***ing mind. Filthy mouth, no excuse. Find a new place to

Wish You Were Here from Incubus on Cruise. Very thankful that we are now putting that river breakup situation behind us. It's always, you know, nice to have a messy breakup in the rear view lights, rear view mirrors, I guess. You still got to wake up this morning, but we are all done with everything that's going on by the rivers, except for the couple things that we're not quite done with. And by that, I mean just that, like, the Snai parking lot, for instance, as I saw it yesterday, still just blocked off from access for now. But also, you know, a lot of standing ice that is not really at a risk of jamming up. It's just going to keep on melting, and today is going to be a big day for that as well. But there were, I mean, that's just going to be a lot of seagulls losing their perch down at the Snai. They're all just living out there. Even Borealis Park, the little man-made lake there, just a sheet of ice in the center that the ducks are frolicking in and amongst. It's kind of adorable out there. But yeah, a couple places are still kind of unreachable, and also throughout the construction season, there's also going to be some more flood mitigation work, some buildup going on. That's ongoing until like 2028, so, you know, still lots happening. Unfortunately, some big impacts to the ability for people to gather and have events along the riverfront and all that stuff, which is a total bummer. But hey, also, so is a flood, so I don't know what the better option is probably to be prepared for that scenario so that we can have lots of events by the riverside later, ideally.

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1: I'm Corey Atkinson with your look at sports. The Toronto Blue Jays open a three-game series tonight against the 26-13 Tampa Bay Rays, who lead the American League East. Kevin Gausman starts for Toronto. In the NHL last night, Montreal won 6-2 to take a 2-1 series lead, while Anaheim beat Vegas 4-3 to get their series tied 2-2. Minnesota hosts Colorado in the lone game tonight. Canmore has the day off at the Centennial Cup in Summerside, PEI. The 3-0 Eagles are up against Niverville tomorrow. In women's hockey, Montreal and Minnesota meet in a deciding PWHL semifinal game. Canadian Football League training camps opened over the weekend. The exhibition season gets underway in a few days. Two NBA playoff games are on tonight, including the Lakers trying to avoid a sweep against Shai Gilgeous-Alexander and the Oklahoma City Thunder. Detroit is up 2-1 going into Cleveland tonight. Off the court, Washington won the NBA draft lottery. Utah will pick second. And in lacrosse, Halifax and Toronto will face off in an all-Canadian matchup series starting on Friday. That was your look at sports. I'm Corey Atkinson.
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15: Today is warming up to about 19 degrees with a lot of sun, but we could see some clouds gather with a bit of rainfall. Overnight tonight down to 8. Staying clear tomorrow with a high of 19. And then a mixture of clear sky and cloud for Wednesday up to 21. So far this morning, we're at 6 outside.
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Skid Row, 18 in Life. It's Cruise Mornings. I was laughing. We got a message, well, a voicemail over the weekend saying, oh, you guys can stop talking about hockey now. The playoffs are over. And I thought, wait, huh? Scratching my head. No, oh, I realize. He meant that the playoffs are over for him because his team is out. He's talking the Oilers. And, I mean, that yeah, they were round one, beat out by the Ducks, who have well, gone on and now are tied up in their series versus the Golden Knights. But we're not done. This thing isn't over. Bandwagoning over to the Canadians, my friend, who just also started edging up in their category. Their matchup against the Buffalo Sabres is 2-1 in Montreal's favor. But Carolina. Carolina is the one to watch because they've just won another round in four games straight. So they beat out the Senators in round one, 4-0. They just beat out the Philadelphia Flyers in game four on Saturday, 4-0. And now they're just sitting pretty. They're just waiting to figure it out if they're going to be taking on Buffalo or Montreal. Well, those two teams figure it out, in fact. Over in the Western Conference Final, we're not sure who is going to line up, but that's because we're early into it. Carolina's going to be waiting for a while. You've got Colorado up one over Minnesota. That's 2-1 in their series. And then, yeah, tied up 2-2 for Vegas and Anaheim.

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1: Good morning. I'm Corey Atkinson with your Cruise News headlines. Wood Buffalo RCMP are highlighting proactive policing efforts after officers safely arrested a prolific offender in northeastern Alberta this week. Police say the suspect fled on a quad while officers executed outstanding warrants in Chippewan Prairie First Nation. A 38-year-old man now faces additional charges, including flight from a peace officer. Travelers in northeastern Alberta are being encouraged to fly YMM as the Fort McMurray Airport works to grow passenger traffic. Airport officials say some residents still choose larger airports outside the region, affecting demand for local routes. The airport authority says it expects passenger numbers to climb to roughly 365,000 this year. People heading outdoors this weekend are being reminded to use caution with campfires and off-highway vehicles. Alberta Wildfire says dry conditions and rising temperatures have pushed the Fort McMurray Forest area into a moderate wildfire danger rating. Hazard reduction burns are also continuing near Fort McKay, Anzac, Sapre Creek, and Fort Chippewan. You can always access your local and Canadian news by downloading our app or visiting cruiseradio.com. 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I'm Corey Atkinson.
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0: Hey, we are Nickelback.
3: We'll leave their bones for the crows.
0: Nickelback. Bones for the crows. On Cruise.

0: Nickelback right there. It's Cruz. We got the short census survey. Oh, yeah. Feeling pretty good about that. I mean, at least I was. I thought I was still going through the basic starter questions. You know, like I thought it was still just calibrating. It's still just getting the baseline. And suddenly it's like, all right, would you like to submit? You're done. You know, it took it's such a short amount of time. It took no time at all. I believe the long form is about three times as long in terms of number of questions, from approximately 20 up to approximately 60. So by my estimate, that would take you about a whole, well, I don't know, like 8 minutes of your life to do. Not much time, and way less than the estimates that they tell you. Even for the short one, they were like, do you have half an hour? And I was like, well, yeah, sure. I mean, I'm just kind of chilling post-dinner. Yeah, that'd be fine. 5 minutes later, just done. Less than five. I think, though, you know, it's funny. My girl wanted the long-form survey. You know, I think she genuinely was a little bit upset that we didn't get it. And I think it's only purely out of FOMO, fear of missing out, curiosity. You know, only wanted to see what that longer-form survey looked like because we didn't get it. And had it been flipped and reversed, she would have been like, well, what's on the short one? What's different about that? Why didn't we get the short one? What I don't get, though, is the big deal about this. It's just so fast to fill it out. It helps them figure out how to build schools and hospitals in places, things like that. And it's a gross underrepresentation of what the census is all about. But, I mean, that's the basic steps. And, again, less than 5 minutes.
1: 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This is my

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1: Cruise weather.
17: Today is warming up to about 19 degrees with a lot of sun, but we could see some clouds gather with a bit of rainfall. Overnight tonight down to 8. Staying clear tomorrow with a high of 19. And then a mixture of clear sky and cloud for Wednesday up to 21. So far this morning, we're at 6 outside.
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Chili Peppers. Welcome to Monday morning. Yes, we're cruising along, and we've got Turntable Tuesdays for tomorrow ready to go. And we've got a brand new set of four records courtesy of the music room at the All In Sports Den. That's kind of how it works. They curate the albums that we get to focus on every Tuesday morning and afternoon. And after we're done playing a cut directly from the record, I mean, needle on vinyl, right to the airwaves, then we also give you a chance to win the record of the week right off the wall. Again, courtesy of the music room at the All In Sports Den. And that's every single week. Tomorrow, I know we're going to be getting into some Queen music, and I'm very much looking forward to it. It's an awesome time. Favorite day of the week, every week here on the show.

0: Let's go, Bleaker. It's Cruz. Blowing my mind, this story. A swarm of bees was used to launch a defensive campaign. Or is that a beefensive campaign down in Massachusetts? A beekeeper, you know, full gear and everything, was attempting to do something I think noble-hearted, delaying the eviction order that was being carried out for a man in his 80s undergoing cancer treatment at a house. And she did it by bringing a trailer loaded with beehives and, cracking them open, several of them, to do her bee bidding. That's some comic book stuff right there. And, she seems like a hero on paper, maybe, sure. I do think that she was trying to enact some kind of justice or fairness. You know, there was some sort of superhero element to this. But she also ended up devastating her hives, not to mention that using bees as a weapon could kill someone. You know, you find somebody allergic, boom, that's a bad scenario. So, you know, maybe not so heroic, really.
1: Oh, no, not the bees! Not the bees! Ah!
0: Thanks, Nicolas Cage. Still, would have been unbelievable to watch that neighborhood drama going down across the street. You know, like, oh, that deputy just knocked three more hives over. Honey, are the kids inside? If this were 1996, this would be an X-Files episode so fast.

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Now you do what they told ya. Now you do what they told ya. Now you do what they told ya.

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Now you do what they told you. Now you do what they told you. Now you do what they told you.

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1: I'm Corey Atkinson with your look at sports. The Toronto Blue Jays open a three-game series tonight against the 26-13 Tampa Bay Rays, who lead the American League East. Kevin Gausman starts for Toronto. In the NHL last night, Montreal won 6-2 to take a 2-1 series lead, while Anaheim beat Vegas 4-3 to get their series tied 2-2. Minnesota hosts Colorado in the lone game tonight. Canmore has the day off at the Centennial Cup in Summerside, PEI. The 3-0 Eagles are up against Niverville tomorrow. In women's hockey, Montreal and Minnesota meet in a deciding PWHL semifinal game. Canadian Football League training camps opened over the weekend. The exhibition season gets underway in a few days. Two NBA playoff games are on tonight, including the Lakers trying to avoid a sweep against Shai Gilgeous-Alexander and the Oklahoma City Thunder. Detroit is up 2-1 going into Cleveland tonight. Off the court, Washington won the NBA draft lottery. Utah will pick second. And in lacrosse, Halifax and Toronto will face off in an all-Canadian matchup series starting on Friday. That was your look at sports. I'm Corey Atkinson.
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16: Today is warming up to about 19 degrees with a lot of sun, but we could see some clouds gather with a bit of rainfall. Overnight tonight down to 8. Staying clear tomorrow with a high of 19. And then a mixture of clear sky and cloud for Wednesday up to 21. So far this morning, we're at 6 outside.
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0: incredible to go and see those. Deep Purple also making big waves as they've announced a new album, if you can believe it. It's called Splat. They're also going to be doing a big 2026 world tour, and all the details are online right now. But if you want the album, pre-save it. July 3rd is when it drops. That's it for your music news today. I'm Steve Reeve.
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2: Good morning, I'm Corey Atkinson with your Cruise News headlines. RCMP Air Services played a key role in an arrest operation near Fort Chippewa this week. Wood Buffalo RCMP say officers maintained visual contact with the suspect from the air after he fled police on a quad. Investigators say the man was wanted on several outstanding provincial warrants before his arrest Thursday afternoon. Fort McMurray International Airport says community partnerships and economic growth remain major priorities moving forward. During the Airport Authority's annual general meeting, officials said YMM supports more than 500 jobs and generates an estimated $290 million in annual economic impact. The airport also highlighted expanded services and new terminal partnerships in 2025. Crews are continuing wildfire prevention work across northeastern Alberta as spring fire conditions evolve. Residents may notice smoke and flames near active burn sites and are asked to avoid those areas. You can always access your local and Canadian news by downloading our app or visiting cruiseradio.com. That's your Cruise News headlines. I'm Corey Atkinson.
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0: You've got to lose, Cruz. There's the Black Keys. Steve Reeve with you here. Now, I am losing my mind. I'm tearing my hair out. I know it's what everybody deals with when they've got a little item here, a little item there on the buy and sell, the local marketplace. But I'm getting ghosted left, right, and center. I've got literally a dozen messages that are like, you know, a dozen threads that are like three or four messages deep, and that's it. And it's all about, you know, like a simple item that I even knocked the price down on. It's down from 50 to 30 bucks. It's like a light, an old light that you use for photography, making videos, whatever. And, you know, it's just got to go. We just did some spring cleaning, need the space. Sell it for cheap. I thought it was a steal. I thought there was no way there was going to be any issues whatsoever. And yet, conversation after conversation that starts, hey, is this still available? And then continues with me going, yeah, are you still interested? Yeah, pickups here. Yeah, what do you think? And then constant nothingness after that, the vacant and empty abyss that is the conversations in the buy and sell. They ghost you so completely. I feel like I've been jilted at the altar. You know, they just left me behind. You know, I feel like they go as fast as Homer Simpson when he finds out that there's food somewhere.
1: I've got an idea, Mr. Simpson. Why don't you get something to eat from our food truck? Mr. Simpson?
0: Mr. Simpson? Where'd you go? Are you there? Do you still interested? I'll sell it for 20. I'll sell it for 10. I'll give it to you for free if you just come and pick it up. Who are these people and why are they everyone?

0: 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Here's your community cruise.
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24: Today is warming up to about 19 degrees with a lot of sun, but we could see some clouds gather with a bit of rainfall. Overnight tonight down to 8. Staying clear tomorrow with a high of 19, and then a mixture of clear sky and cloud for Wednesday up to 21. So far this morning, we're at 6 outside.
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And food and coffee provided by McDonald's Fort McMurray. That's the idea. We've got the caffeine, the warmth, the breakfast, the deliciousness to bring to you. So that you and your crew can get fired up, just like we did to Tracy at Formicai Group just last week. Again, we'll be out there sometime this week to deliver the goods. If you want it to be where you and your crew are at, you want to be the hero of the worksite, well, then let us know where to go. Fill out the form. Takes less time than the short form census does at cruiseradio.com. It's literally like three questions, your name and where we should go. And you can also drop off a business card at all local McDonald's locations, a little drop-off thing at the front. It's as simple as that. Reach out, and we might be making a drop-off where you work next.

Shine Down, Danske Dance's cruise, a Mother's Day cruise on the riverboat in Edmonton. Took a little extra time, a little bit of an extended schedule as they got stuck. I'm not sure what the details were. They got stuck on something or if the engines were just failing. Whatever the case is, over 200 passengers on a Mother's Day cruise stranded and stuck. You know, that's not the situation you want to be putting mom into. Unless, of course, having your undivided attention and an inability for you to escape for hours and hours on end is exactly what your mom wanted for Mother's Day. Oh, this is just so nice. I never get to spend time with you like this. And also, the scampi was great. It just looks like a nightmare scenario on one side of the coin and mom's best day ever on the other, doesn't it?

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1: I'm Corey Atkinson with your look at sports. The Toronto Blue Jays open a three-game series tonight against the 26-13 Tampa Bay Rays, who lead the American League East. Kevin Gausman starts for Toronto. In the NHL last night, Montreal won 6-2 to take a 2-1 series lead, while Anaheim beat Vegas 4-3 to get their series tied 2-2. Minnesota hosts Colorado in the lone game tonight. Canmore has the day off at the Centennial Cup in Summerside, PEI. The 3-0 Eagles are up against Niverville tomorrow. In women's hockey, Montreal and Minnesota meet in a deciding PWHL semifinal game. Canadian Football League training camps opened over the weekend. The exhibition season gets underway in a few days. Two NBA playoff games are on tonight, including the Lakers trying to avoid a sweep against Shai Gilgeous-Alexander and the Oklahoma City Thunder. Detroit is up 2-1 going into Cleveland tonight. Off the court, Washington won the NBA draft lottery. Utah will pick second. And in lacrosse, Halifax and Toronto will face off in an all-Canadian matchup series starting on Friday. That was your look at sports. I'm Corey Atkinson.
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10: Today is warming up to about 19 degrees with a lot of sun, but we could see some clouds gather with a bit of rainfall. Overnight tonight down to 8. Staying clear tomorrow with a high of 19. And then a mixture of clear sky and cloud for Wednesday up to 21. So far this morning, we're at 6 outside.
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broadcasting from Treaty 8 territory, the traditional lands of the Cree and Dene, and the unceded territory of the Métis people. 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
1: Happy Monday, everybody, as we begin yet another work week. Actually had a very effective weekend because for a stretch of time on Sunday, my internet was out. And it was kind of a blessing because it took away any and all distractions I might have had from putting off different jobs I needed to do around my house. Honestly, the few hours it was out was probably the most productive I was all weekend long.
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1: I have a beef. 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An enemy who really hasn't done anything wrong to me personally, but they've annoyed me. 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I hate it. 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
0: Cruise.

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2: 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Day of registration at 10 and the walk beginning at 11 that day. And coming up on the calendar, another Hues for Humanity Color Fun Run is taking place on Saturday, June 6th, with everyone invited to help raise some awareness, some funds, and also to have some fun while supporting education outreach around the world.
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2: Today is warming up to about 19 degrees with a lot of sun, but we could see some clouds gather with a bit of rainfall. Overnight tonight down to 8. Staying clear tomorrow with a high of 19. And then a mixture of clear sky and cloud for Wednesday up to 21.
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1: I went to the grocery store on Sunday morning. It was very funny seeing all of the dudes in there getting flowers last second, you know, for Mother's Day. Listen, that's what I was there for. So, you know, I'm not there judging anybody. It's just convenient. You know, grocery store flowers, underrated. That's the one, what's one of the best things about women? Unless they're super allergic, that's just a layup gift. It's like, oh, I forgot to get her something. Flowers, boom, done. Easy. I feel like the male version of that would be if, you know, your wife forgot to get you something for your birthday and she just said, hey, I made you banana bread. You'd be like, oh my God, thank you so much.
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1: AI has managed to find a way to get even sadder. A new AI has been created that recreates people's exes. The tool creates an agent based off of texts, social media posts, and photos that users can then chat with as if it's their ex-partner. I mean, using a computer to talk to your ex? I mean, I'm going to be honest with you, that might be the saddest thing I've ever heard.
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1: A war has been reignited on my property. Happy Monday, everybody. It's Sean. That war being me against dandelions. I can't explain why I hate dandelions. 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Something better.
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1: I was watching a Blue Jays game the other day. One thing that's always stood out to me is when you see the rich people sitting behind home plate and you'll see them getting glasses of wine. I mean, drink whatever you want to drink, but I don't know. It's just like something about a glass of red wine in a ball game just don't really go together to me. You just having a Chardonnay while you're crushing a hot dog?
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1: 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Are the kids inside? 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
13: From the Hubbard Media News Center, here is your Fort McMurray weather. Today, a mix of sun and cloud with a chance of a shower this afternoon and the risk of a thunderstorm, high 19. Tonight, cloudy and the chance of a shower with the risk of a thunderstorm and a low of 8. Tomorrow, sunny and 19. Wednesday, cloudy and 21. Thursday, cloudy with showers and 11. Friday, cloudy with showers and 8. And on Saturday, partly cloudy and 12.
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1: I found out today that scientists have found a planet that's atmosphere smells like pee. Imagine that being the thing that you found. 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Yeah, one time I found a planet that smells like piss, so pretty big deal.
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1: You guys watch that roast of Kevin Hart that was on Netflix? I don't know when Netflix became the hub of celebrity roasts, but I've just been seeing clips of it online today. I don't know. There's something about a roast that I've never really been into. There's that fine line between a joke being like a joke and then just somebody coming up with the meanest thing they could possibly say, where it kind of stops being funny and it just kind of becomes awkward. And I feel like that's what all of them reach. It's just all these people who've hired teams of people to write really mean jokes, reading them. I've never been that into it. Maybe that's just me, though. I mean, roast jokes, generally, they get the nose laugh out of me. Like, where you just go, like, that's it. Or a, no more. Like, if it was going to be in a text, it would be a singular ha. Not a ha ha ha ha ha ha ha.
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1: The local kids in my neighborhood are real risk takers, taking risks that I personally wouldn't. Hey, everybody, it's Sean. Happy Monday. Some of the little bike kids in my neighborhood, they built some bike jumps over in a little wooded area, right? Something me and my friends did, too. But the difference between kids today and when I was a kid is almost all of them have those cool e-bikes, specifically the ones that look like little dirt bikes. I am jealous of them. I mean, I guess I'm an adult. I could just go buy one. But they go over there, and they have, like, the full-face helmets on, and they're ripping these bikes off of these jumps. And that's a risk that when I was a kid, I would simply not be willing to take. I've looked up how much of those things are. If I brought one of those home because I crashed it into a tree doing bike jumps and my parents spent thousands of dollars on it, I don't even want to know what the punishment would be. I'd be pulling landscaping duty every summer for the rest of my life.
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1: Caught myself busting out a move that is not appropriate for how old I am while I was out for a walk this weekend. I did the old putting your hands together behind your back move. That's a move exclusively for 80-year-old men. That's a move you do when you're just pottering around the neighborhood looking at local birds. It's just inside of me. There's just an old man who's always lived there, and he's slowly coming out, telling me to walk around the neighborhood, hands behind my back, looking at local birds, complaining about people parking on the road. It's just part of who I am.
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1: Two U13 girls volleyball teams from Fort McMurray return home with medal in hand after a successful weekend at the tournament in Calgary. It was a sure thing that the gold and silver medals would be secured, with both teams facing each other in the final round. And in the end, Three Rivers Volleyball were victorious over the Fort McMurray Thunder. 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
0: These five boys from New Jersey released 16 studio albums, sold over 150 million records, took home one Grammy, six Billboard Touring Awards, two World Music Awards, and an induction into the Rock and Roll Hall of Fame. 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
1: From the Harvard Media News Center, here is your Fort McMurray weather. Today, a mix of sun and cloud with a chance of a shower this afternoon and the risk of a thunderstorm, high 19. Tonight, cloudy and the chance of a shower with the risk of a thunderstorm and a low of 8. Tomorrow, sunny and 19. Wednesday, cloudy and 21. Thursday, cloudy with showers and 11. Friday, cloudy with showers and 8. And on Saturday, partly cloudy and 12.
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1: I randomly thought of a show that used to be a staple of my life when I was a kid, and I haven't thought of it in years until the other day. Do you guys remember the show The Jersey? Kids put on a magical jersey and they would become professional athletes. Thinking about it now, you could have made a lot of money off of that if that was a real thing, like in sports betting. You just bet the over on a hockey game, take over the goalie, let in 15 goals, just win $2 million. Nobody would know it was you. They'd think it was him. He'd go to jail. You, just rich.
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1: Mission Control, we're locked in and ready to go. 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Everybody get your hands up. Check it out. Oh, oh, yeah, yeah. Oh, well, anyway, that's the first time that's ever happened to me. I swear. 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
1: Happy Monday, everybody. It's Sean. You ever take inventory of stuff in your house and think, why the hell do we have so many of these? That happened to me this weekend. 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There's two people that live in my house. We have enough coffee cups for a small cafe.
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1: 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Interesting. 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
11: From the Harvard Media News Center, here is your Fort McMurray weather. Today, a mix of sun and cloud with a chance of a shower this afternoon and the risk of a thunderstorm, high 19. Tonight, cloudy and the chance of a shower with the risk of a thunderstorm and a low of 8. Tomorrow, sunny and 19. Wednesday, cloudy and 21. Thursday, cloudy with showers and 11. Friday, cloudy with showers and 8. And on Saturday, partly cloudy and 12.
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1: We got an a-hole, everybody. A-hole of the day. A man who was detained. I saw the video of after reportedly throwing a large rock at an endangered monk seal over in Hawaii. I saw the video. There's just a guy on a beach just chucking a rock at a seal. People attack him after, which I approve of. And yeah, they've arrested him. This is one of these things where it's like, we got to be more creative human beings when it comes to punishment. Like, forget fines and jail time. How about this guy has to swim in the water totally naked and everybody throws rocks at him? You know? Just be a little bit more creative.
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1: 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You guys have yourselves a wonderful rest of your day. I will be talking again tomorrow. Same time, same place. Until then, later.
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Ozzy Osbourne, Bark at the Moon, right here on 100.5 Cruise FM. Hey, what's going on? It's John filling in for Marina on the 2-6 thing. And right off the bat, I know I feel the same way as you do. Why is this 22-year-old on my rock station? And I get it. I don't want to be here either. So let's stop drawing this out. Let's get back to the reason you're here. That's the music. We got Tea Party right now.

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Turnstile with Never Enough right here on 100.5 Cruise FM. I went to the Wild Rose Show's Carnival over the weekend, and as somebody who grew up in Calgary with the Calgary Stampede, I gotta say, I might like small fairs and small carnivals a little more. Now, the price is way more reasonable than like a $20 corn dog at something like the Stampede, but it's also just more quaint and more fun and a huge thing in my 220-pound body. A lot less walking around. Did you go to the carnival? And if you did, tell me what your favorite part was at 780-715-CRUISE.

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1: I'm Corey Atkinson with your look at sports. The Toronto Blue Jays open a three-game series tonight against the 26-13 Tampa Bay Rays, who lead the American League East. Kevin Gausman starts for Toronto. In the NHL last night, Montreal won 6-2 to take a 2-1 series lead, while Anaheim beat Vegas 4-3 to get their series tied 2-2. Minnesota hosts Colorado in the lone game tonight. Canmore has the day off at the Centennial Cup in Summerside, PEI. The 3-0 Eagles are up against Niverville tomorrow. In women's hockey, Montreal and Minnesota meet in a deciding PWHL semifinal game. Canadian Football League training camps opened over the weekend. The exhibition season gets underway in a few days. Two NBA playoff games are on tonight, including the Lakers trying to avoid a sweep against Shai Gilgeous-Alexander and the Oklahoma City Thunder. Detroit is up 2-1 going into Cleveland tonight. Off the court, Washington won the NBA draft lottery. Utah will pick second. And in lacrosse, Halifax and Toronto will face off in an all-Canadian matchup series starting on Friday. That was your look at sports. I'm Corey Atkinson.
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3: 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You can reserve a table for just $30 and even get a discount with multiple tables plus bouncy castle, glitter tattoos for the kids and more. 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Day of registration at 10 and the walk beginning at 11 that day. And coming up on the calendar, another Hues for Humanity Color Fun Run is taking place on Saturday, June 6th, with everyone invited to help raise some awareness, some funds, and also to have some fun while supporting education outreach around the world.
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1: From the Harbor Media News Center, here is your Fort McMurray weather. Today, a mix of sun and cloud with a chance of a shower this afternoon and the risk of a thunderstorm, high 19. Tonight, cloudy and the chance of a shower with the risk of a thunderstorm and a low of 8. Tomorrow, sunny and 19. Wednesday, cloudy and 21. Thursday, cloudy with showers and 11. Friday, cloudy with showers and 8. And on Saturday, partly cloudy and 12.
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0: Van Halen with a cover of The Kinks' You Really Got Me right here on 100.5 Cruise FM. Let's get back to the music. Let's keep this show going. It's the Headstones right now.
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Hey, what's going on? It's John filling in for Marina on the 2 to 6 thing. And now it's time for everybody's favorite game. Where in the world did this happen? I give you a headline. You tell me where it happened. Everybody knows the answer. There's only one place it could have gone down. Taco Bell worker accused of shooting at customers who put soda in water cup. Did you guess Florida? Of course you guessed Florida, because that is where this took place. Come back next time for another game of Where in the World Did This Take Place?

AC/DC with my dad's go-to karaoke song, Highway to Hell. It's 100.5 Cruise FM. I'm John, filling in for Marina on the 2 to 6 thing. Now it's time for some Billy Talent.

0: night long? I mean, all night?
1: The cruise jocks would be happy with a slight sway till around, I don't know, say 9:30-ish. Cruise.

100.5 Cruise FM. Hey, what's going on? It's John. Now, last Wednesday, there was an Alberta emergency alert test. It went out. I knew it was coming out. However, the only issue I had with it is I just didn't get it. I didn't. My phone was on. My ringer was on. I never got it at all. I texted my friends. They got it. I didn't get it. And I don't know who to contact. Do I contact Apple? Do I contact the government and be like, hey, why is my phone number not on the emergency alert? Did I do something? Did I go against the government somehow? I mean, yeah, probably. I don't pay my taxes, which is a joke. I don't make enough to have to pay taxes. So I need to know, did you get an emergency alert? Did every single one of you? Am I going to be screwed when the hantavirus and the COVID virus combine together and then zombies start going out everywhere? I'm not going to know. I'm going to go to the movies. Let me know at 780-715-CRUISE because I feel like I'm at a disadvantage now than everybody else. I know people who don't have a car who still got this alert, and it's like, you don't have a vehicle. How are you gonna get away from anything? At the very least, I have a car.

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1: 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You know, like, oh, no, that deputy just knocked three more hives over. Honey, are the kids inside? If this were 1996, this would be an X-Files episode so fast.
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19: From the Harbor Media News Center, here is your Fort McMurray weather. Today, a mix of sun and cloud with a chance of a shower this afternoon and the risk of a thunderstorm, high 19. Tonight, cloudy and the chance of a shower with the risk of a thunderstorm and a low of 8. Tomorrow, sunny and 19. Wednesday, cloudy and 21. Thursday, cloudy with showers and 11. Friday, cloudy with showers and 8. And on Saturday, partly cloudy and 12.
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1-800-715 Cruise if you got the emergency alert test last Wednesday, because I didn't, and every single one of you, all 15 of you who texted back, said you did. So I guess one of you are going to have to text me if an actual alert ever goes out, as apparently I'm off the mailing list. For some reason, I get spam for everything else, but when something like this matters, it's nowhere to be found. Not a single junk email has ever gone to the spam folder in my email, but when there's an emergency alert going out, I don't receive it. Come on. What did I do? Again, I got to put that question out there. What did me, a 22... Is this because I never filled out the census? Am I no longer a person? I know I'm a person because I have to pay taxes on every single thing I do. And I'm not saying we should have a referendum. All I'm saying is that if I don't get the emergency alerts, how am I going to know when stuff goes down?

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1: Rumors spreading round, United Texas town. About to check outside the games. And you know what I'm talking about. Just let me know if you wanna go to that home out on the range. They got a lot of nice girls.

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Hey, what's going on? It's John filling in for Marina on the 2 to 6 thing. Enough from me, though. It's time to get back to the reason you're here. That's the music. It's Big Wreck right here once again on 100.5 Cruise FM.

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The Black Keys right here on 100.5 Cruise FM. Hey, what's going on? It's John. And I got a question for you. How do I overcome my allergies? Genuinely, I have pretty much taken Reactin every single day of the spring, summer, and half of fall for the entirety of my life. And I've built up some sort of resistance. Also, I've tried Afrin nose spray. I've built up a resistance to that as well. I don't have many options left. I am sick and tired of sneezing the second I turn off the microphone until I turn it back on again, and I am forcing myself not to sneeze. And also, I'd like it if my eyes didn't start just randomly watering throughout the day. Please, for the love of God, if you have the answers I am looking for, let me know at 780-715-CRUISE. Because I feel a sneeze coming on right now, and I already sneezed. How long have I been talking? A minute? I already sneezed a minute and 5 seconds ago. I can't keep going like this. I'm 22 years old. I am far too young to be dealing with stuff like this. At least let me wait till I'm like 30. Then I can have something to talk about. Be like, yo, the pollen count is off the charts. However, I don't know about the pollen count because I seemingly sneeze the second the snow is off the ground. So if you have a fix for me, let me know at 780-715-CRUISE.

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1: Two U13 girls volleyball teams from Fort McMurray return home with medal in hand after a successful weekend at the tournament in Calgary. It was a sure thing that the gold and silver medals would be secured, with both teams facing each other in the final round. And in the end, Three Rivers Volleyball were victorious over the Fort McMurray Thunder. 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
25: Tonight, partly cloudy, 30% chance of showers early this evening, becoming clear overnight. Wind northwest, 20 kilometers an hour, gusting to 40, low of 6. Tuesday, sunny, becoming a mix of sun and cloud late in the afternoon, high of 20. Wednesday, mix of sun and cloud, high 18. Thursday, rain, high of 9 degrees. Friday, snow or rain, high of 6. Saturday, mix of sun and cloud, high 13.
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That was Bon Jovi. Did you get it? Did you text in the keyword? If you didn't, that's okay. You got many other chances, but if you did, congratulations, because you have entered yourself either for the first time or many, many other times into the cruise flyaway. 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And again, if you missed it, don't worry, because not only did you get to hear Bon Jovi, but there's also many other chances for you to qualify. I've

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14: 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Think about it. At Cooper & Company, we are here to help you. And we are proud to say McMurray's my home.
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20: Tonight, partly cloudy, 30% chance of showers early this evening, becoming clear overnight. Wind northwest, 20 kilometers an hour, gusting to 40, low of 6. Tuesday, sunny, becoming a mix of sun and cloud late in the afternoon, high of 20. Wednesday, mix of sun and cloud, high 18. Thursday, rain, high of 9 degrees. Friday, snow or rain, high of 6. Saturday, mix of sun and cloud, high 13.
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Blink 182 with Edging, and I didn't know there was a song out there about my favorite activity at the age of 16. Ladies and gentlemen, that is it. That is all. That has been the 2-6 thing with Marina, except no Marina. Scratch her off. Add John in, like, crayon below it because I'm a 22-year-old man-child who is on your rock station for some reason. But I'm about to not be. Once again, thanks so much for kicking it with me. I enjoy kicking it with you. I hope your day gets even better than it was, but if it gets better because I'm getting off the radio, then that kind of stings, and don't let me know that, but I have a feeling it will. That's it. That's all. Let's hope I'm not back with you tomorrow. Let's hope it's Marina on the 2-6 thing, and if I am, I'll apologize once again. Don't worry.

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1: Reluctantly crouched at the starting line. 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The green light flashes, the flags go up. Churning and burning.